0: Hoi, ik ben Camiel Jansen. Hits from the Heartland, the best in new country, hoor je iedere zondagmiddag van 4 tot 6 hier op Crossroads Country Radio.
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0: What?
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0: Oh, well, I'm trying to work it, you know.
1: Oh, my God. 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She's, excuse my language, but she's a badass.
0: Oh. I've never heard you cuss.
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0: Well, sometimes we're tough. Sometimes we're tender. And this next song happens to be one of my favorite songs. Dedicated.

Generation. Her first album went 5 million and set a record. She was named the ACM's female vocalist. And she really took flight as she spread her wings on this first single.

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1: Let me tell you the story.

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But then had a blowout on the way, and by 11 a.m. it was already looking bad. Yeah, we drove all the way to Amarillo. The people are warm, but it's always cold. 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New towns are usually tough. 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

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Then he spoke to Noah. Noah stopped and said, "Look here, Noah, build me an ark. I want you to build it big and strong. Build it 300 cubits long, 30 high and 50 wide.

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Called to the animals a 2x2. 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And then he spoke to Japheth, Shem and Ham. 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Then he raised his hands to the

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His real name was Jackson Taylor, but I called him Applejack. Now old Applejack was loved by everyone he ever knew. And Applejack picked apples, but he

'cause there you are. Trust me, I'm not like any girl at this bar. You can keep talking a mile a minute, and I can still see my life without you.